0: come on, come on. Show them.
1: This boogie's in my soul. This boogie's in my soul.

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Too many irons in the fire is worse

0: cold, though the gopher seems a bit of a loafer. The industrious beaver puts it down to spring fever. While there's no antelope who feels that he can't elope. Spring, spring, spring.
1: Each cocoon has a tenant, so they hung out a pennant. 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We're evacuating.

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1: Even though to each rabbit, spring is more like a hat.

0: course we set the date this week.
1: Oh yes, sirree, spring discloses that it's all one supposes.
0: Wagon tails, rubber noses, but it's no bed of roses.

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0: Stop. Sorry. You lot need to clap that part, do you know what I'm saying? 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
1: Again.

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1: I used to visit all the very gay places, those come what may places, where one relaxes on the axis of the wheel of life.

The night that we met, 'twas like a melodious plea. Sweet moon song, 'twas meant for

came up with a brand new sound. You see, Miles would set the band to groove, 'cause music makes the people move.

our plan. But not everybody got the word. Thought it all died at the bird. We're still swinging. Yeah. I think he's still swinging.